0: 101.1 The Bounce.
1: Yes. Tony, and DJ Quick.

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2: Hello? I wish I was a little bit taller. I wish I was a baller. I wish I had a girl who looked good, I would call her. Wish I had a rabbit in a hat with a bat. 6'1"

0: 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Let's do something.
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7: Kern County, are you ready? 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And here's the exciting part. 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

Becky, look at her butt. It is so big. She looks like one of those rap guys' girlfriends. But, who understands those rap guys? They only talk to her because she looks like a total prostitute, okay? I mean, her butt is just so big.

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I'm the man from the big B.A. Hey. Won't you come play around my way? And listen to what I got to say. 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Rock shows here, the gin Japan. 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
0: Mr. Cutter, Timbo, Mr. 305, Soulja Boy, tell him. Now we say it in Spanish, right? 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
2: A Bakersfield tradition is back. The St. George Greek Food Festival, October 9th through the 11th. You can once again enjoy the tastes and sounds of Greece. All your favorite home-cooked classics will